is not a problem that I can't fix. 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And if your man gives you trouble just to move out on the double, and you don't let it trouble your brain, cause away goes trouble down the drain. Said away goes trouble down the drain.

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2: 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Okay, no, I mean, don't get excited, man. It's because I'm short, I know.

Radio Ostfriesland. Mehr Musik am Morgen. Die meiste Musik den ganzen Tag. Hey, was Böses. You broke my heart, 'cause I couldn't dance. You didn't even want me around. And now I'm back to let you know I can really shake 'em down.